0: Dejen vivir mi música.
1: After hours. After hours. After hours. After hours. After hours.

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0: So, you know, for his mum, his brother, his girlfriend, he actually, I think, wants to do the right thing. So it's more a question of willpower, self-discipline, circumstances. After hours.

0: We've got to go back and see that sunset again. And he was like, yeah.
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2: We, the music.

Treachery is all I see, and it's a goddamn shit. Luxury pass on to the middle class, while the poor playing parts full of broken glass. And as we point our fingers, we turn our backs. We can't accept each other, and that's a matter of fact. Indoctrinated to you since you were a boy.

all. Cause you know you're so susceptible. 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You can accept it, now you're in a irate state. 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

0: scene, so I'm looking to grieve. 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My life to the rocks, living in a shoebox. Social security, they like to bore me, bring out the whore on me, they lock the door on me. 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Who the boots, who you choose, how you wearing your shoes?
1: Yeah, I'm not.

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I failed to achieve any degree of understanding in the ensuing years, which are three in number. I presume Herb means that inherently you cannot be commercial and artistic.

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1: Να βγείτε λίγο από το με το AI σας. Καλή μαζί μου, το έχω πάντα.

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1: 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And I'd like to sing a song that I wrote. It's titled Don't Explain. Hush now, don't explain.

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